0: 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It's worked so far,
1: but we're not out yet. I wanna know what you're thinking. There are some things you can't hide. I wanna know.

0: 6th Street, hearing you whisper through the phone. 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